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1: Sasha's info dump.
2: Okay, so Sasha is off today, so let's do this. Your toothbrush is watching you. We'll tell you how coming up. No stopping GTA 6 buzz. The long-awaited next entry into the Grand Theft Auto series could be the biggest entertainment project ever. The GTA 6 production budget is estimated at $1 billion, and pre-sales are almost at $5 billion. On top of all of that, the 27-minute gameplay trailer that Rockstar Games premiered on Netflix scored 31.1 million views in its first 4 days, making it the most watched title on Netflix last week. That is wild. Your toothbrush is watching you. Dyson has unveiled a new high-tech toothbrush with a built-in camera, AI, and an automatic flossing system. The camera jet is what it's called, snaps images inside your mouth while you brush, uses AI to find gaps between your teeth, and fires a little blast of mouth rinse to floss them. It even lets you watch a live video of your own teeth through the app. Dyson says the goal is to help people floss more consistently. I think this is awesome. The camera jet, by the way, will run you between $500 and $750. Yikes. That's your info dump.
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5: Some cloud and showers through this evening. Risk of a thunderstorm. Temperature falling off to around 15 by midnight tonight with the humidity starting to lift. Overnight tonight, things are going to start to clear up. A low of around 14. Mix of sun and cloud for tomorrow and a high of around 21.

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2: Good to have you along. Sasha's off today because she's sick, and she gave me her sickness, so there's that. We're going to talk about how much you actually use your phone. Study out there says that more than half of us have tried to cut back on our smartphone use, but we just possibly we just think it's impossible and we can't. 73% say we use our phone to keep informed. Over half of us say we use it to stay connected. 30% say we use our phone for productivity, and 18% say it helps with our mood. So we're asking you, what do you use your phone for? And productivity is up there. Kat, you were saying about that. So what other things do you?
3: Well, like I said, I do use mine, like, for, like, my checking my emails and stuff like that. And I do my little daily prayer stuff on all that sort of stuff all through there as well. So yeah. I don't technically really use it as a phone.
2: I know. Isn't that so wild?
3: Until it's like I actually get like a old school call like today. Like, it's weird.
2: You don't use your phone as a phone anymore. You use it more like a computer.
3: Exactly.
2: Yeah. It's so crazy, right?
3: I know. And, like, I would have never believed it, like, 25 years ago.
2: No, I know. No.
3: My little flip phone, whatever, right?
2: Put all my money into iPhone stock. Like, put all of it in there.
3: Right?
2: Like,
3: yeah, no.
2: Put it all in there. It would be rich.
3: Yeah, they're crazy.
2: Yeah.
3: Exactly, right?
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1: So it looks like, if you just jumped in, over half of us have been trying to cut back on our cell phone use, and we just can't. 73% say we use it to keep us informed. Half of us say we use it to stay connected. 30% say productivity. I think that's pretty funny, Cheryl. But none of us say we use it for actually phoning people. What is the number one thing you use your phone for?
2: Well, the first thing I did this morning was look at my emails. Like, honestly, I did that, and then I thought about work, and I'm not even working today.
1: Oh, wow.
2: So I do my phone for that. And then I went right on to Shen and looked at some shopping.
1: Okay. You know. Emails is the number one thing you think you use your phone for.
2: I did. I went right to that thing as soon as I woke up.
1: Isn't that wild?
2: Yeah, that's weird.
1: You know, we don't use our phones to actually phone anybody anymore.
2: No, we don't. It's too much.
1: It is too much. It's way too much.
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6: Cloud and showers through this evening. Risk of a thunderstorm as well. Temperature falling off to around 15 degrees by midnight tonight. The humidity will slowly start to lift. Overnight, things are going to clear up as we dip to a low near 14. A mix of sun and cloud through the day tomorrow. High of around 21.

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2: It's 1-800-990-2448. Good to have you along. The case files are coming up, seeing what's going on in the world of music. Ella Langley is this close from another record. We'll get to that. Also, the number one thing we do with our phones, it's not phoning people, and it's not even texting. Okay, so we'll run down that for you. Back to school hacks, some of the best ones. How about frozen sandwiches? What? We'll explain. And Sean contacted us, who is a friend of the show. His kid started up a little business around the neighborhood during the summer, a little landscaping business. It's going so well that another kid around the corner started the same thing. Should Sean say something? 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
1: Case Files.
2: All right, let's see what's going on in the world of music. Ella Langley is this close from breaking another record. First, though, Eric Church has brand new music. It's called On the Road. Eric says there's something about life on the road where the miles start to blur together, yet the people in the moments never do. Those are the things you carry with you. You realize how much of who you are was shaped somewhere between one town to the next, and maybe that's why you never really stop wondering what's waiting down the road. This guy talks like a poet all the time. I think he's super awesome. Here's Eric describing his pre-show metamorphosis.
3: I'm pretty laid back till it's showtime. I map it on a hat and sunglasses when it's showtime, and it's kind of a little bit of a transformation for me. I mean, I put the chip on the shoulder, and it's kind of almost a uniform. You know, and it's time to go out there and be the guy that I've not been all day.
2: Isn't that wild that you think he's that cool, collected dude, stud on stage all the time? He's like, actually, I'm not. And it's funny because without his aviators and that jacket and the whole thing, and his guitar, if you see Eric down the street, he has these glasses on, a ball cap, and he just looks like a normal dude. Every week, we hold our breath a little before we check if Ella Langley has held on to the number one spot on Billboard's Hot 100. And this week, yes, for 21 straight weeks, she's there. Choosing Texas is now just 1 week away from tying Mariah Carey's All I Want for Christmas for the longest reign at number one on the prestigious Hot 100 chart. This is the chart of all music types. If she goes two more weeks at the top, she will dominate the Hot 100. And after that, everything's just gravy. So here's to Ella Langley and Choosing Texas. We need one more week and two to break the record. I love it. Those are your case files.
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8: Some cloud and showers through this evening. Risk of a thunderstorm. Temperature falling off to around 15 by midnight tonight with the humidity starting to lift. Overnight tonight, things are going to start to clear up, a low of around 14, mix of sun and cloud for tomorrow, and a high of around 21.

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1: So, what did we learn today?
2: Well, we learned that Sasha's off today and I have her cold, so we learned that. We also learned a couple of some great back-to-school hacks. We got stuck on frozen sandwiches, though. Somebody texted in, this is what I do. I make a batch of sandwiches, I freeze them, and then take them out as needed. So I was like, I've never heard of that before, but that would be a great hack, I guess. Sean contacted us. He's a friend of the show, listens to it quite a bit. His kid started his own little landscaping, clean-up yard kind of business, and it's going swell and all until a kid around the corner started doing the exact same thing. Now his son is a little taken back by it. We're asking you what he should do about it. For the most part, people are like, you know what? Don't do anything other than, you know, beat him at his own game. Better prices, better service. I get it. It's a teaching moment, too. And then the number one thing you do with your phone, according to a new survey, 73% say the number one thing they do with their phone is keep themselves informed, stay connected. Over half said that. And productivity said, well, that was 30% of us. Nobody said, actually, we use it to phone. And the last word goes to Cody, and this is what Cody uses his phone for.
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1: So, what did we learn today?
2: Well, we learned that the number one thing you do with your phone isn't phoning anybody. There's no big surprise on that. But a new study found out that over half of us have tried to cut back on our smartphones, and we can't. 73% say our phones keep us informed. 51% say they keep us connected. 18% say they help our moods. The number one thing you do with your phone is... a lot of people say checking email. Back to school hacks. Somebody said, oh, what about freezing sandwiches? So you make a big batch during the week or Sunday night, and then you have them throughout the week. Okay. I've never eaten a frozen sandwich, but I'll try it. And our show MVP goes to Kat because of Sean, who contacted us. His kid started a landscaping business. He's 14. Then a kid around the corner seen how well he was doing, so he started one of his own. Now Sean's like, should I say something to the parents, to the kid? Because my kid's kind of upset. Kat had a great idea.
3: Like, you get this side of this, like, you go, you get from the further on down. Do you know what I mean?
2: Oh, you know, you do a territory.
3: My area is up this way.
2: Oh, I see what you're saying.
3: Because I know, like, I have one of my girls and whatnot, we're in... girl guide.
2: Yeah.
3: Listen, if we're in the same community, you do from this area down and also from this area.
2: Oh, that's because you're selling the cookies, right?
3: Exactly, right? For doing that type of stuff.
2: And that's why she is our show MVP.
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10: Cloud and showers through this evening. Risk of a thunderstorm as well. Temperature falling off to around 15 degrees by midnight tonight. The humidity will slowly start to lift. Overnight, things are going to clear up as we dip to a low near 14. A mix of sun and cloud through the day tomorrow. High of around 21.

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4: It's 1-800-990-2448. Sasha's off today because I have a cold. I know. Weird how that happens. We have the good stuff, a great feeling story coming up. This is a crazy story about a rescue on a mountain and what one guy did to get to somebody who needed to be rescued. Also, Sean contacted us. He's a friend of the show. His 14-year-old started up a little landscaping business around the neighborhood. So everything was going cool until another kid just started up the same business around the corner. Should Sean say something? How should he handle that coming up?

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1: Yeah, man, that's the good stuff.
2: This is where we celebrate amazing things that people are doing for each other. We call this the good stuff. This is a wild story. When experienced climber, father, Jacob Gregory fell about 20 feet on North Carolina's Shortoff Mountain, he was critically injured and losing blood internally. That's when 28-year-old volunteer EMT and technical rescuer Will Soper stepped up. First responders radioed that Jacob urgently needed blood. So Will turned around, raced back down the mountain, packed blood bags and transfusion supplies into this cooler, and then carried it all the way back up on a backpack. Here's the thing. He covered the 2.5-kilometer climb, gaining 1,000 feet in elevation in just under a half an hour without stopping for a single break. And that's wild. The blood helped stabilize Jacob before rescuers transported him to hospital. His family thanked the teams for more and more than 20 agencies involved for saving a husband, a father, a brother, a son, and a friend.
1: Yeah, man, that's the good stuff.
2: That is amazing. Will Soper, you are incredible. Will hopes that the story inspires others to volunteer with their local rescue squad and or search and rescue teams. He went up 2.5-kilometer climb and over 1,000 feet in elevation inside a half an hour. That is just wild. Well, listen, if you have some good stuff, let's celebrate it. You can contact us through our website.
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7: Some cloud and showers through this evening. Risk of a thunderstorm. Temperature falling off to around 15 by midnight tonight with the humidity starting to lift. Overnight tonight, things are going to start to clear up. A low of around 14. Mix of sun and cloud for tomorrow and a high of around 21.

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1: Yes, I'm feeling a little under the weather due to Sasha giving me whatever she was battling. She's not in today, so. But I don't think I feel as bad as her because I don't have the chills and everything else, but obviously it is affecting my voice. Want to say thanks to Sean who texted in. Sean listens to the show quite a bit. His youngest son is around 14 or so, is an entrepreneur. Now, he started a little landscaping business over the summer. And it's just little things like raking, cleaning up yards, cutting lawns, that sort of thing. But recently, there's a kid around the corner in the same neighborhood that has just started up his own landscaping company, offering the same services, undercutting the deals, stuff like this. Sean's like, should he say something to the family? Should he say something to the kid? Or should he just keep quiet and use this as a learning moment for his child?

0: right?
1: Exactly, right, for doing that type of stuff.
0: Okay, I get that. You know what? That's actually a really good idea.
1: I think so. I mean, it's one of those things, right? And then if somebody contacts him, like the other kid, and if they're not in that area, be like, hey, check out my buddy off the street.
0: I like it. Kat, that's a good plan. I like it.
1: Yeah, I've got some of them.
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1: I want to say thanks to our buddy Sean who contacted us. Sean has a issue right now. It seems that over the summer, his youngest, who is just turning 14, started a little landscaping company. Sean says it's just small. He does little things like cutting grass, weeding, raking, cleaning up the yard. Here's the thing. There's a kid around the corner that, as of this week, just started the same business and is charging less. Sean says, should I say something to the parents? I don't know. I don't know if I would say something to the parents. I might just use this perhaps as a learning moment. And it really also depends on how close you are with the neighbors. Maybe you don't know them at all. Like, I don't know all my neighbors. And if something like this happened, yeah, I don't know if I would say anything per se. I would just get my hustle on. You know what I mean? I just do a better service than your neighborhood kid is trying to do. Cheryl, what do you think?
2: Ooh, I think the best advertising wins. He has to get creative. He has to get in there before his neighbor. Oh, yeah.
1: Oh, I get it. So competition is not necessarily a bad thing.
2: Yeah, split up the neighborhood, you know, maybe have a talk with them, maybe partner up.
1: Yeah. Oh, partner up. Oh, I like that idea.
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6: Cloud and showers through this evening. Risk of a thunderstorm as well. Temperature falling off to around 15 degrees by midnight tonight. The humidity will slowly start to lift. Overnight, things are going to clear up as we dip to a low near 14. A mix of sun and cloud through the day tomorrow. High of around 21.

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4: Some cloud and showers through this evening. Risk of a thunderstorm. Temperature falling off to around 15 by midnight tonight with the humidity starting to lift. Overnight tonight, things are going to start to clear up. A low of around 14. Mix of sun and cloud for tomorrow and a high of around 21.

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4: Cloud and showers through this evening. Risk of a thunderstorm as well. Temperature falling off to around 15 degrees by midnight tonight. The humidity will slowly start to lift. Overnight, things are going to clear up as we dip to a low near 14. A mix of sun and cloud through the day tomorrow. High of around 21.

lean in a six pack. $20 and a show to tell. Got you too far gone to get back. Man, we were cool with that. Cutting class, trying to duck our teachers. Bombing smokes out behind the bleachers. Friday driving double feature. 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
2: A mix of sun and cloud later today, high at about 21 degrees. Clear sky overnight tonight, but cool, low of only 8. Sunny to end the week tomorrow, high 22. Starting the weekend on Saturday with a mix of sun and cloud, chance of showers and a high of 25. Ending the weekend on Sunday with a mix of sun and cloud and a high of 23.

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4: A mix of sun and cloud later today, reaching a high of around 21. Overnight tonight, we'll get a clear sky, but it's going to be rather cool, dipping all the way down to a low of about 8. Sunny for Friday and a high of about 22. Saturday, sun cloud mix all day, chance of showers, high 25. Mix of sun and cloud on Sunday and a high of 23.

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5: A mix of sun and cloud later today, high of about 21 degrees. Clear sky overnight tonight, but cool, low of only 8. Sunny to end the week tomorrow, high 22. Starting the weekend on Saturday with a mix of sun and cloud, chance of showers and a high of 25. Ending the weekend on Sunday with a mix of sun and cloud and a high of 23.

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3: A mix of sun and cloud later today, reaching a high of around 21. Overnight tonight, we'll get a clear sky, but it's going to be rather cool, dipping all the way down to a low of about 8. Sunny for Friday and a high of about 22. Saturday, sun cloud mix all day, chance of showers, high 25. Mix of sun and cloud on Sunday and a high of 23.

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5: A mix of sun and cloud later today, high of about 21 degrees. Clear sky overnight tonight, but cool, low of only 8. Sunny to end the week tomorrow, high 22. Starting the weekend on Saturday with a mix of sun and cloud, chance of showers and a high of 25. Ending the weekend on Sunday with a mix of sun and cloud and a high of 23.

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4: A mix of sun and cloud later today, reaching a high of around 21. Overnight tonight, we'll get a clear sky, but it's going to be rather cool, dipping all the way down to a low of about 8. Sunny for Friday and a high of about 22. Saturday, sun cloud mix all day, chance of showers, high 25. Mix of sun and cloud on Sunday and a high of 23.

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6: A mix of sun and cloud later today, high of about 21 degrees. Clear sky overnight tonight, but cool, low of only 8. Sunny to end the week tomorrow, high 22. Starting the weekend on Saturday with a mix of sun and cloud, chance of showers and a high of 25. Ending the weekend on Sunday with a mix of sun and cloud and a high of 23.

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4: A mix of sun and cloud later today, reaching a high of around 21. Overnight tonight, we'll get a clear sky, but it's going to be rather cool, dipping all the way down to a low of about 8. Sunny for Friday and a high of about 22. Saturday, sun cloud mix all day, chance of showers, high 25. Mix of sun and cloud on Sunday and a high of 23.
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2: A mix of sun and cloud later today, high of about 21 degrees. Clear sky overnight tonight, but cool, low of only 8. Sunny to end the week tomorrow, high 22. Starting the weekend on Saturday with a mix of sun and cloud, chance of showers and a high of 25. Ending the weekend on Sunday with a mix of sun and cloud and a high of 23.

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5: A mix of sun and cloud later today, reaching a high of around 21. Overnight tonight, we'll get a clear sky, but it's going to be rather cool, dipping all the way down to a low of about 8. Sunny for Friday and a high of about 22. Saturday, sun cloud mix all day, chance of showers, high 25. Mix of sun and cloud on Sunday and a high of 23.

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3: Well, it's going to be a nice day today. A mix of sun and cloud, not as muggy, only getting up to 21. It's going to feel coolish. 21. Hey, it was a nice ride on the bike this morning. Sunny and 22 for tomorrow. Right now, it's not bad out. It says 15, 10 at the studios here in Shelburne. Here goes Tim and the Glory Boys, Country 105.

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0: Whatever it takes, there's High Valley Country 105. Party back there, too. 540 on your Thursday morning, 15 degrees. Gonna be nice up near 21. Today, September the 10th, already? I know. TV dinner day. Yeah. It was the last time you had a TV dinner. This date back in 1953, Swanson came out and changed the prepackaged meal business forever with their TV dinner. The first one actually had like turkey and cornbread dressing, peas and sweet potatoes. Ooh. And then the Salisbury steak came out. Remember that hot apple pie thing on the side? That was so good. I know. Now I want some Salisbury steak.
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2: Costco Canada has issued a recall for select chicken breast products. According to its official website, this is because of the possible presence of undeclared soy in those products. The affected products are Ross Down Meal Starters Black Garlic Chicken Breast Chunks that were sold under the item number 295021. They were sold between August 2026 and September 2026. Officials say people should not consume the products. If you're allergic or sensitive to soy, you can return them to the store for a full refund. And that's your Food and Ag Report. I'm Phil DeLand.
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0: Country 105 with Eli Young Band, Love Ain't, and the pilot, the new track from Tim Hexter. It's 5:49 on a Thursday morning, 15 degrees. It's going to be a nice day, sunny and 21. If you can hang off for gassing up today. Oops, where'd I go? Turn that back up. There we go. Some stations went up a pin or two, but if you wait till tomorrow, it's going to drop. All right. Stupid oil right now is like over $100 a barrel. It was trading at $101. Wow, that's crazy. So that's why the price jacked up yesterday. Collingwood went from $1.63 to $1.69. I know, so it's up with the rest of us. $1.71 at the Petro in Alliston. Callan Village, $1.75. The Esso in Orange, $1.79. Same here in Shelburne. Dundalk, $1.80. Over in Barrie, the Canadian Tire, you're still $1.71. But if you can wait till tomorrow, they're expecting the price to drop 7 cents. Okay. So it went up a penny and now it's going to drop 7 cents tomorrow. So if you can hang out till tomorrow, you'll be okay. So a lot of gas stations are sitting around $1.88 now. Of course it is.
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Still waiting on her. 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Maybe I'll get a turtle or something. It's about my speed. Little Big Town, Country 105.

0: There was a cybersecurity breach affecting Ontario court systems. A story coming up next. Here comes Randy Houser. No stone unturned. Country 105. Morning.
1: I made it up to Nashville, played the part. I took a broken guitar through the heart. And I chased a girl to New Orleans. 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
3: Good morning. It's Thursday, September the 10th. I'm RJ Brighthead. Hackers have stolen personal information from Ontario's court system. Officials say the cyber crooks got into an online case management system and stole personal information of people who've had court dealings. The system is operated by a private company, which says it noticed something amiss in June and discovered the hackers had been in the system since March. They're not saying what information was stolen. Duffer and OPP have released the results of their long weekend safety initiative. Between September 4th and 7th, officers handed out 376 charges while targeting the Big Four, which are aggressive, impaired, and distracted driving, as well as lack of seatbelt use. Heads up that a large section of the GO Train Barrie line will be a no-go this weekend and next weekend. Metrolink says the closure is necessary for upgrades to support faster and more frequent service. Trains will run from Allendale to Downsview, but not from Downsview to Union. South Simcoe police are now hunting for a group of suspects who they say were attempting to steal more than $100,000 worth of equipment from an Innisfil industrial site earlier this week. It happened on Yonge Street on Monday just before 4:30 a.m. Investigators have recovered a Ford F-550, a Kubota wheel loader, and four large spools of aluminum conductor wire. Upon further investigation, it was determined the Ford was stolen from Richmond Hill in August and the Kubota from Milton in November and have now been returned to their owners. It sounds like vote buying is Donald Trump's latest campaign strategy. He says he'll issue checks if the Republicans win the House and the Senate in the November midterms.
4: I will issue a dividend to every adult citizen in the United States of America for $5,000.
3: Trump's pledge came in a speech to Republicans at a convention in Dallas. Meanwhile, no trade talks are scheduled between Canada and the U.S. Prime Minister Mark Carney and his cabinet are in Banff, Alberta. Ukraine Prime Minister Volodymyr Zelensky is also there and will meet with Carney today. Conservative leader Pierre Poilievre is in New York ahead of the 25th anniversary of 9/11. He's also going to meet with representatives of investors and business and give media interviews on major networks to discuss trade between the two countries. And now, here's the morning sports. The Blue Jays lost to the A's, but stayed one game behind Cleveland for the last wild card thanks to Baltimore's win over the Guardians. The Jays host the Orioles tomorrow. Other teams in playoff spots. The Rays beat the Braves. The Phillies defeated the Astros. The Brewers got past the Cubs. Also winning were the Yankees, Brewers, Dodgers, and the Padres passed the Diamondbacks for the last NL wild card. The defending Super Bowl champs got off to a good start. The Seahawks beat the Patriots 13-10. Sam Darnold got injured on the opening drive, and Drake May threw three interceptions. Advancing to the U.S. Open semifinals were Alexander Zverev, Karen Khachanov, Coco Gauff, and new women's number one, Elena Rybakina. Sad news, former player, coach, and broadcaster Barry Melrose died at the age of 70. In other NHL news, the Oilers signed Alex Formant into a one-year deal. He was one of the players acquitted of sexual assault, and the Ducks placed Chris Kreider on waivers to free up $6.5 million in cap space. I'll have your forecast next.
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3: A mix of sun and cloud today. We'll have a west wind gusting to 40 kilometers per hour and a high of 21. Tonight, clear and will drop below the double digits, a low of 9 overnight. And tomorrow, sunny with a high of 22. Right now, it's 16 in Alliston and Orangeville and 15 in Shelburne. I'm RJ Brighthead, and now you're up to date.
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0: Brian, that's my kind of night. Country 105. Max down there too at 6:13. Thursday morning. Hey, it's Rod. Happy Thursday day to you. I know. Gonna be nice. Seasonable. Only getting up to 21 today. That's it. I know. 15 degrees this morning. I was coming down. I rode the bike this morning. So coming into town. And it's turning red, the lights there at 124 and 89. And I see this guy with his dog. He's walking his dog, and he stopped. And it looks like he was having a conversation, talking to him like, yeah, like, who's a good boy? I just kind of smile to myself, this kind of thing. Turns out, if you're walking your dog around Shelburne, chances are you're just getting more in fresh air. You're probably having a staff meeting, right? Some folks barely talk to the pets, but others, you know, it's like a full daily briefing. My dog used to get more updates than some of my friends. Although, to be fair, he probably listens to Country 105 more than they do. You'll always have the radio on, right? And our conversation usually goes, all right, who's a good boy? Who wants to go for a walk? Who's a good boy? Right? Yeah. And basically, if you're like me, your dog probably knows everything about your life, right? Between him and Country 105. I got two audiences. Only one that can change the channel. Are you out walking your puppy this morning? Nice. Are you listening to us, too? Let me know.
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Brett and Kang. Mixed sun and cloud today. A little bit cooler. Only getting up to 21. No humidity. Single digits tonight down the 9 and sunny and 22 tomorrow. Right now, it's only 10 here at the studios in Shelburne.

0: Alabama in a hurry. Country 105. Great track. We got beer. That's the name from Braden King. I like that. 10 degrees at the studios here in Shelburne this morning. Did you brush your teeth? Don't forget to brush your teeth. Don't want to stank your breath all day, do you? How about brushing with AI? We've officially reached a point where even your toothbrush could be smarter than you. Dyson, you know the vacuum cleaner guys? They just launched this $500 AI-powered electric toothbrush with a built-in camera. Yeah, it actually looks between your teeth while you brush. You can actually, it can automatically target those hard-to-reach spots with even a squirt of mouthwash. Really? The app will give you a live view of what's happening in your mouth, so you can watch yourself brush your teeth. Like that's more stress than I needed first thing in the morning. I know. Although I'm sure somebody's going to post their, get ready with me, I'm posting videos of brushing my teeth. Like here at Country 105, we always say we're looking out for your health. But if your toothbrush starts requesting a shout-out, I think like time to change channel. Yeah. What? What song are you requesting? Alabama? I just played it.
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0: goes Martin Wallet outside for a smoke break. I know. A different OPP released the results of the long weekend campaign. That story is up next.
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1: Good morning. I'm RJ Broadhead. Here's what's happening. There was a cybersecurity breach affecting the Ontario court system. The province's chief justices have issued a warning that the personal information of people involved in the system may have been stolen. Unauthorized activity was detected at the end of June, but it was determined the breach actually started in March. Duffer and OPP have released the results of their long weekend safety initiative targeting aggressive, impaired, and distracted driving, as well as lack of seatbelt use. Speeding accounted for the majority of the charges. There were also 5 impaired charges handed out over the 4-day campaign. South Simcoe Police noticed suspicious activity at an industrial site on Yonge Street in Innisfil on Monday morning around 4:30. The suspects got away, but officers seized a stolen Ford F-550, a Kubota wheel loader, and spools of aluminum conductor with a combined value of about $165,000. Anyone with information is asked to contact South Simcoe Police. In sports, the Blue Jays lost to the A's but stayed one game behind Cleveland for the last wild card thanks to Baltimore's win over the Guardians. The other teams in playoff spots winning were the Rays, Yankees, Dodgers, Brewers, Phillies, and Padres. The defending Super Bowl champs got off to a good start. The Seahawks beat the Patriots 13-10. Sad news, former player, coach, and broadcaster Barry Melrose died at the age of 70. And the Oilers signed Alex Formanton to a 1-year deal. He was one of the Hockey Canada players acquitted of sexual assault. Country 105 weather is next.
2: How can I dispose of old pesticides?

0: It's overnight with a low of 9. Tomorrow, sunshine and a high of 22. Right now, it's 15 in Alliston and Orangeville and 14 in Shelburne. I'm RJ Broadhead, and now you're up to date.
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you think camels get tired of hearing people call Wednesday hump day? Hump day! Just asking. Here's Tony Stevens' new track, Nothing on Me, Country 105.

0: something off me. That's the Nova Tony Stevens Country 105. Luke Combs there too. 6:41 on this Thursday morning. Thursday. Good to have you with us. 15 degrees outside, getting up to 21. That's it. I don't know. It's going to be nice today. No mugginess. I know, for a short work week. Anybody else tired? I know, it's Thursday. Ugh. Need more coffee. Do you need more coffee? I think we do. Top five list. Top five signs you probably need more coffee. For example, for 10 minutes now, you tried to back your car out while going to work sitting on your couch. Yeah, can't do it from the couch. You just petted your wife goodbye and kissed the dog. You attempted to fax an important document through the shredder. Saw your boss and thought to yourself, what a jerk. You said that with your loud voice. Yeah. And the number one sign you might need some more coffee. Your caffeine level in your blood has dipped below 50%. That can't be good.
1: Aw, crap.
0: Yeah.
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4: Costco Canada has issued a recall for select chicken breast products. According to its official website, this is because of the possible presence of undeclared soy in those products. The affected products are Ross Down Meal Starters Black Garlic Chicken Breast Chunks that were sold under the item number 295021. They were sold between August 2026 and September 2026. Officials say people should not consume the products. If you're allergic or sensitive to soy, you can return them to the store for a full refund. And that's your Food and Ag Report. I'm Phil DeLand.
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Going to be nice today. Big sun and cloud. Highs of 21. No humidity. Down to 9 tonight and sunny and 22 tomorrow. Fresh down at 14. You're going to carry on with Kenny Chesney. 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

0: Carry on with Kenny Chesney, Country 105. Dallas Smith there, too. 6:51 on your Thursday morning. It still says 10 degrees here at the studios in Shelburne. Everywhere else, 14. All right, it's going to be nice and 21 today. Country 105 wants to send you to see the Chicks live in concert in California. It's their Taking the Long Way 20th anniversary tour, and you could win round trip airfare, accommodation, and two tickets to see the Chicks live this November at the Dolby Theater in Hollywood. All you have to do is start listening for the Chicks. Yeah, you know, the actual Chicks. Yeah, those guys. All right, back to the box. Yeah, starting Monday, listen for the Chicks. When you do, text the word Chicks to 1-888-740-105 to get your name in the draw. Oh, it's going to be awesome. 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Your first chance to enter is coming up Monday, the 14th. 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
2: It's Thursday, September 10th. Good morning. I'm RJ Brighthead. There was a cybersecurity breach affecting the Ontario court system. The province's chief justices have issued a warning that the personal information of people involved in the system may have been stolen. Unauthorized activity was detected at the end of June, but it was determined the breach actually started in March. Duffer and OPP have released the results of their long weekend safety initiative targeting aggressive, impaired, and distracted driving, as well as lack of seatbelt use. Speeding accounted for the majority of the charges. There were also five impaired charges handed out over the four-day campaign. A section of the GO Train Barrie line will not be operating from Downsview to Union Station this weekend. Trains will run from Allendale to Downsview, though. South Simcoe police noticed suspicious activity at an industrial site on Yonge Street in Innisfil on Monday morning around 4:30. The suspects got away, but officers seized a stolen Ford F-550, a Kubota wheel loader, and spools of aluminum conductor with a combined value of about $165,000. Anyone with information is asked to contact South Simcoe police. President Donald Trump said Canada very much wants to make a deal during his nearly two-hour speech at the Republican convention last night. Trump also says he'll issue $5,000 to every adult American citizen if the Republicans win the House and the Senate in the November midterms. There's unlikely to be any trade updates from our government today. Prime Minister Mark Carney and his cabinet are in Banff, Alberta. Ukrainian President Volodymyr Zelensky is also there and will meet with Carney today. Conservative leader Pierre Poilievre is in New York ahead of the 25th anniversary of 9/11. He's also going to meet with officials and give media interviews on major networks to discuss trade between the two countries. The Toronto International Film Festival starts today. There will be transit changes and road closures in the area. The AC/DC concert, scheduled as the last of the season at Toronto's Rogers Stadium next week, has been canceled due to the storm damage from last week. And the Buffalo Bills are making Canadian fans welcome. The team announced that the Canadian National Anthem will be performed by the Bare Naked Ladies at their home opener next week. And now, here's the morning sports. The Blue Jays lost to the A's, but stayed one game behind Cleveland for the last wild card thanks to Baltimore's win over the Guardians. The Jays host the Orioles tomorrow. Other teams in playoff spots. The Rays beat the Braves. The Phillies defeated the Astros. The Brewers got past the Cubs. Also winning were the Yankees, Brewers, Dodgers, and the Padres passed the Diamondbacks for the last NL wild card. The defending Super Bowl champs got off to a good start. The Seahawks beat the Patriots 13-10. Sam Darnold got injured on the opening drive, and Drake May threw three interceptions. Advancing to the U.S. Open semifinals were Alexander Zverev, Karen Khachanov, Coco Gauff, and new women's number one, Elena Rybakina. Sad news, former player, coach, and broadcaster Barry Melrose died at the age of 70. In other NHL news, the Oilers signed Alex Formant into a one-year deal. He was one of the players acquitted of sexual assault, and the Ducks placed Chris Kreider on waivers to free up $6.5 million in cap space. That's news and sports. I'll have your forecast next.
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2: A mix of sun and cloud today, a high of 21 degrees, and we will have a gusty west wind. Tonight, clear, a low of 9 overnight. Tomorrow, sunny with a high of 22. Right now, it's 15 in Alliston and Orangeville and 14 degrees in Shelburne. I'm RJ Broadhead, and now you're up to date.
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They're called millennials. I got your story next. Here's James Barker, Country 105.

0: There's the James Parker Band. Didn't hear from me. Country 105. Old Dominion. Got the hotel key. Where's that key go? But the key card's not. Nobody has keys anymore. Anyway, it's 7-11 on your Thursday morning. Yeah. Glad you could make it. A little bit of sunshine peeking through today.
1: This is the perfect day for a run to the fridge for some pie.
0: Oh, running to the fridge. I like that idea. That's good. 13 degrees, a little cool out. Rode in this morning on the bike. It was nice, but coolish. The time of year. It's going to be nice this afternoon. All right, millennials, Gen Ys, basically 80s and 90s, right? And Gen Zs from like 97 to 2012, the first decade of the 10s and such. Well, Gen Z don't like millennials for some reason. That's right. The generation that gave us skinny jeans, avocado toast, is now being called the new boomers. Hey, boomer. Hey, I'm a boomer, original boomer. But now the millennials are the new boomers now. Apparently, hustle culture is out. You know, working 100 hours a week is no longer flex, as these kids say. That means not impressive. No. There's the 90s nostalgia, which is big right now. Millennials, we love talking about everybody how great the 90s were. Oh, they were pretty good. I know. We had Saturday morning cartoons, Blockbuster, dial-up internet, phones that are actually on the wall, attached with a 20-foot cord. Gen Zs are also not crazy about Harry Potter stuff. They're kind of tired of it. What? Disney adults. Hipster culture. Or millennials saying, we did a thing. So apparently posting pictures of avocado toast is annoying too. All right. So here in Orangeville, let's all agree on one thing. Gen Zs, millennials, Gen Xs. We're all one big family, right? You know, well, families, we sometimes will argue over the remote. Just don't touch my last slice of pizza. Boomer. New boomers.
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National Notes coming up next. It's going to be a nice day today. Mixed sun and cloud. High is at 21. Down to 9 tonight. And sunny and 22 tomorrow. 13 this morning.

Today's best country, Country 105. Rick Glass feels like that. Lenny Wilson featuring John Mayer and guitar with her new track, Phones, Keys, Wallet. She went to his studio and she said, hey, I got this idea. And she pulled out her phone and played it off her phone, the guitar riff she had in her mind. And John goes, ooh, I like that. Let's record that. Hence the song, Phone, Keys, and Wallet. 7:21. Hey, it's Rod. Thanks for coming out. I hope you're having a good morning so far. Sunshine right now. Cool. Kids will need a jacket or a hoodie going to school. Getting up to 21 this afternoon. 13 degrees right now. Nashville notes. Ella Langley's choosing Texas. Get this. Still number one. Scores a 21st week. 21 weeks at number one on the Hot 100. She is also number one on the Billboard Songs of the Summer charts, followed by Taylor's I Knew It, and Ella's Be Her in third. Country music, top three spots. Very nice. George Strait's going to be honored with the Career Maker Award at the Nashville Songwriters Hall of Fame show this October. George has actually helped more than 40 different songwriters achieve induction to the Nashville Songwriters Hall of Fame over the years. Way to go, George. And Carrie Underwood getting her rock on, at the Velocity Festival on Saturday. She came out. She loves her rock songs, right? And she's putting more into her shows. She came out with a set doing Collective Soul Shine, Papa Roach Scars, Linkin Park, and even did Limp Bizkit's Break Stuff. If you're not familiar, here's a little sample of what she was playing on the weekend.

0: Yeah, that's awesome. She even wore her red ball cap backwards, like Fred Durst from Biscuit does. She is rocking out Carrie Underwood. And that's Nashville Notes.
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was a cybersecurity breach affecting the Ontario court system. Yeah, that story's coming up next. Here comes Tyler Joe Miller, Country 105.

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1: I'm RJ Brighthead. Good morning. Here's what's happening. Duffer and OPP have released the results of their long weekend safety initiative targeting aggressive, impaired, and distracted driving, as well as lack of seatbelt use. Speeding accounted for the majority of the charges. There were also 5 impaired charges handed out over the 4-day campaign. There was a cybersecurity breach affecting the Ontario court system. The province's chief justices have issued a warning that the personal information of people involved in the system may have been stolen. Unauthorized activity was detected at the end of June, but it was determined the breach actually started in March. It sounds like vote buying is President Donald Trump's latest campaign strategy. He says he'll issue $5,000 to every adult American if the Republicans win the midterms in November. Prime Minister Mark Carney and his cabinet are in Banff, Alberta. Ukrainian President Volodymyr Zelensky is also there and will meet with Carney today. And Conservative leader Pierre Poilievre is in New York to meet with officials and appear on major networks to discuss trade between the two countries. In sports, the Blue Jays lost to the A's but stayed one game behind Cleveland for the last wild card thanks to Baltimore's win over the Guardians. The Seahawks beat the Patriots 13-10 to kick off the NFL season. Sad news, former player, coach, and broadcaster Barry Melrose died at the age of 70. And the Oilers signed Alex Formant into a 1-year deal. He was one of the Hockey Canada players acquitted of sexual assault. Country 105 weather is next.
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1: Today, a mix of sun and cloud with a west wind gusting to 40 kilometers per hour and a high of 21 degrees. Clear tonight, a low of 9. Tomorrow, sunshine and a high of 22. Right now, it's 15 degrees in Alliston and Orangeville and 14 in Shelburne. I'm RJ Broadhead, and now you're up to date.
3: Rod in the morning. Nobody thought he'd ever amount to anything. And just look at him. Food coupons, driving a beat-up old car. So, yeah.
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0: just read that pumpkin spice is the Cybertruck of coffee.
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0: Getting fancy with Reba McEntire.

0: Getting all fancy, Reba McEntire, Country 105. Jelly Roll, get his hands up. Stick them up. Put your hands up. Yeah. 7:40 on this nice Thursday morning. It's Rod West. Thanks for joining us. 13 degrees outside in the sunshine. Getting up to 21 this afternoon. Road's busy, but no big deals. Kids will need a hoodie going to school this morning. Yeah. And keep an eye out for the buses. And the OPP are watching you. Anywhere from $400 to $2,000 fine if you blow past a bus. Just saying.
1: And now another useless fact.
0: 32% of guys actually ignore changing light bulbs until it's an issue. Well, I got to change them right away. It drives me nutty. You know, tennis balls used to be white. Yeah, but they were changed to a different color in the 70s so you could see it better on TV. Yeah. And cats, of course, sleep about 70% of their lives. 70. Ooh, sounds like a challenge to me.
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4: Costco Canada has issued a recall for select chicken breast products. According to its official website, this is because of the possible presence of undeclared soy in those products. The affected products are Ross Down Meal Starters Black Garlic Chicken Breast Chunks that were sold under the item number 295021. They were sold between August 2026 and September 2026. Officials say people should not consume the products. If you're allergic or sensitive to soy, you can return them to the store for a full refund. And that's your Food and Ag Report. I'm Phil DeLand.
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It's going to be nice today. A mix of sun and cloud, getting up to a seasonable 21. Cold down 9 tonight. Sunny and 22 tomorrow. Right now it's 13.

0: He's got a beer in his hand. Get any more from the rest of the class?
1: Sure. There's Luke Bryan, Country 105, Tennille Town, some free sunshine.
0: Yeah, I got sunny skies at my window right now, according to my AccuWindow. It's nice. A little cool, but it's nice
1: as the kids are going back to school. Need a hoodie this morning.
0: Mm-hmm.
1: Coming up this weekend, Sunday, over in Bellwood, it's the Bellwood Lake Car Club Car Show this Sunday from 10 till 4:30. Great classic cars. Come on out and check out the cars. They're raising money for ALS and the food bank. So drop by. It's at the Bellwood Bald Diamond this Sunday. Come by and take a look.
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Duffer and OPP will release the results of their long weekend campaign. That's coming up next. Here comes Josh Stumpf, Country 105.

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3: Good morning. It's Thursday, September the 10th. I'm RJ Brighthead. Hackers have stolen personal information from Ontario's court system. Officials say the cyber crooks got into an online case management system and stole personal information of people who've had court dealings. The system is operated by a private company, which says it noticed something amiss in June and discovered the hackers had been in the system since March. They're not saying what information was stolen. Dufferin OPP have released the results of their long weekend safety initiative targeting aggressive, impaired, and distracted driving, as well as lack of seatbelt use. Speeding accounted for the majority of the charges. There were also 5 impaired charges handed out over the 4-day campaign. A section of the GO Train Barrie line will not be operating from Downsview to Union Station this weekend. Trains will run from Allendale to Downsview, though. South Simcoe police noticed suspicious activity at an industrial site on Yonge Street in Innisfil on Monday morning around 4:30. The suspects got away, but officers seized a stolen Ford F-550, a Kubota wheel loader, and spools of aluminum conductor with a combined value of about $165,000. Anyone with information is asked to contact South Simcoe police. President Donald Trump said Canada very much wants to make a deal during his nearly 2-hour speech at the Republican convention last night. Trump also says he'll issue $5,000 to every adult American citizen if the Republicans win the House and the Senate in the November midterms. There's unlikely to be any trade updates from our government today. Prime Minister Mark Carney and his cabinet are in Banff, Alberta. Ukrainian President Volodymyr Zelensky is also there and will meet with Carney today. Conservative leader Pierre Poilievre is in New York ahead of the 25th anniversary of 9/11. He's also going to meet with officials and give media interviews on major networks to discuss trade between the two countries. The Toronto International Film Festival starts today. There will be transit changes and road closures in the area. The AC/DC concert, scheduled as the last of the season at Toronto's Rogers Stadium next week, has been canceled due to the storm damage from last week. And the Buffalo Bills are making Canadian fans welcome. The team announced that the Canadian National Anthem will be performed by the Bare Naked Ladies at their home opener next week. And now, here's the morning sports. The Blue Jays lost to the A's, but stayed one game behind Cleveland for the last wild card thanks to Baltimore's win over the Guardians. The Jays host the Orioles tomorrow. Other teams in playoff spots. The Rays beat the Braves. The Phillies defeated the Astros. The Brewers got past the Cubs. Also winning were the Yankees, Brewers, Dodgers, and the Padres passed the Diamondbacks for the last NL wild card. The defending Super Bowl champs got off to a good start. The Seahawks beat the Patriots 13-10. Sam Darnold got injured on the opening drive, and Drake May threw 3 interceptions. Advancing to the U.S. Open semifinals were Alexander Zverev, Karen Khachanov, Coco Gauff, and new women's number one, Elena Rybakina. Sad news, former player, coach, and broadcaster Barry Melrose died at the age of 70. In other NHL news, the Oilers signed Alex Formant into a 1-year deal. He was one of the players acquitted of sexual assault, and the Ducks placed Chris Kreider on waivers to free up $6.5 million in cap space. That's news and sports. I'll have your forecast next.
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3: A mix of sun and cloud today, a high of 21 degrees, and we will have a gusty west wind. Tonight, clear, a low of 9 overnight. Tomorrow, sunny with a high of 22. Right now, it's 15 in Alliston and Orangeville and 14 degrees in Shelburne. I'm RJ Broadhead, and now you're up to date.
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There goes Blake Shelton. So we just had our Labor Day long weekend. Did you go away? Cool. What did you forget? What did you leave behind the hotel room? Number one item? I'll tell you next. Jason Aldean heading out to Crazy Town. Country 105.

0: Crazy Town with Jason Aldean on Country 105. Crazy Town. Is that Orangeville or Alliston? No, it's us. Okay. Blake Shelton too. 8:12. Hey, it's Rod. You and I hanging out on this Thursday morning. Loving the sunshine. Kids will need a hoodie or a jacket when going to school. 13 degrees, getting up to only 21. No mugginess. Like yesterday, it felt like soupy. Soupy. It was cold and rainy, but muggy at the same time. Yeah, it was weird. I had to run over to No Frills here to pick up some supplies and stuff. And I came out and I looked into the new Shoppers Drug Mart window. Hey, it's coming along. Won't be long. I know. It's going to be nice. Did you get away for the Labor Day weekend? You know, and maybe halfway home, you start thinking, did anybody get my phone charger? Yeah. You get that feeling like, oh, I left something behind. The most forgotten item? Phone chargers. We always forget them because they're hiding behind the nightstand or it's on the desk. What else did you forget? Clothes or bathing suits that hang in the back door of the bathroom? Mm-hmm, I've done that. Stuff left over in the drawers or something hanging to dry. Toiletries. You know, toothbrushes and stuff. You know. And then there are dentures. Yep, people actually leave their teeth behind. What? Yeah. Jewelry, wallets, cash, passports, sometimes forgotten in hotel safes. So if you're going away this weekend, as always, before you check out, do one last sweep. I always do. Always. Drawers, bathroom doors, behind the nightstand. Check in the blankets and sheets. Sometimes you leave your charger in the bed. That happens. I don't know. Because nobody wants to get halfway back to Shelburne and realize, oh, my charger, still on vacation. Nice. Hope he has a good time. Yeah, your stuff checked out just before you forgot to take it with you. Where is my charger?
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0: the first big line dance craze. Brooks and Dunn doing the boot and scootin' boogie. Yeah, playing the big Music City Music Festival down at the Falls next weekend. 18, 19, 20. Are you going down? Awesome. Jake Owens on there, John Party, Lone Star, Jackson Dean, Josh Stump, Haley Bendick, Andrew Hyatt, and more. Should be a good show. If you're going, take pictures, okay? All right. James Barker there, too, and After Dark. 822. Hey, it's Rod. Thanks for waking up with us. Love the sunshine getting up to 21. It's a fresh 13 degrees this morning. If you're a boomer like me, maybe you're a Gen Xer, we love talking about the good old days, don't we? Yeah, memories. And remember when you could actually walk through the airport right to the end, past the airport gate, and hang out by the window? You know, grab a coffee, watch the plane, say goodbye to family and friends who are heading out. Instead of dropping them off at, like a hostage at the gates there. I know. Well, those days might be coming back. In the U.S. anyway. TSA has launched this new pilot program called Gateside, which you'll be allowed to approve non-ticketed visitors into secure airport areas. Remember, you had to get a ticket before you go past the gates. You used to could. You still have to apply ahead of time, you know, do the security, have the TSA pre-check all done. And then it's designed to help families and kids or elderly folks. They actually walk them right up to the window, wait for the flight to take off and boarding planes and all that kind of stuff. Here in Canada, we're watching closely. Hey, Pearson, you listening? Hope they do that. It's kind of fun back then. Maybe they can bring back those airport smoking lounges. Remember that? Or 1987 baggage fees. That'd be nice.
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1: Good morning. I'm RJ Broadhead. Here's what's happening. There was a cybersecurity breach affecting the Ontario court system. The province's chief justices have issued a warning that the personal information of people involved in the system may have been stolen. Unauthorized activity was detected at the end of June, but it was determined the breach actually started in March. Dufferin OPP have released the results of their long weekend safety initiative targeting aggressive, impaired, and distracted driving, as well as lack of seatbelt use. Speeding accounted for the majority of the charges. There were also 5 impaired charges handed out over the 4-day campaign. South Simcoe Police noticed suspicious activity at an industrial site on Yonge Street in Innisfil on Monday morning around 4:30. The suspects got away, but officers seized a stolen Ford F-550, a Kubota wheel loader, and spools of aluminum conductor with a combined value of about $165,000. Anyone with information is asked to contact South Simcoe Police. In sports, the Blue Jays lost to the A's but stayed one game behind Cleveland for the last wild card thanks to Baltimore's win over the Guardians. The other teams in playoff spots winning were the Rays, Yankees, Dodgers, Brewers, Phillies, and Padres. The defending Super Bowl champs got off to a good start. The Seahawks beat the Patriots 13-10. Sad news, former player, coach, and broadcaster Barry Melrose died at the age of 70. And the Oilers signed Alex Formant into a 1-year deal. He was one of the Hockey Canada players acquitted of sexual assault. Country 105 weather is next.
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1: Today, a mix of sun and cloud with a west wind gusting to 40 kilometers per hour and a high of 21 degrees. Clear tonight, a low of 9. Tomorrow, sunshine and a high of 22. Right now, it's 15 degrees in Alliston and Orangeville and 14 in Shelburne. I'm RJ Broadhead, and now you're up to date.
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Just Dustin Lynch in the Chevy. Went for an evening walk yesterday. Made about three blocks. Decided, okay, I've seen enough of this neighborhood. Turned around, came back. So if I go missing, here comes Tim and the Glory Boys.

from the West Coast. Tim the Glory Boys going missing. Dustin Lynch and his Chevrolet. What's on the weekend? I drove through Primrose, south through Super Burger there. And that's I had like these three or four awesome Chevys, just like, you know, 50s, 55s, and 60s. Beautiful cars. Anyway, it's 8:39 on this Thursday morning. Hey, it's Roger. Welcome to the show. You just make it awesome. 15 degrees right now, getting up to 21. Hold off a day if you have to gas up, if you can. It's going up a penny today. Of course it is. But it's going to drop tomorrow. Right now in Collingwood, the Express, it has been like $1.63 a week. Well, it jumped to $1.69 now. Petro and Allison, $1.79. 75 in Calton Village, 79 in Orangeville and Shelburne. Diesel's $2.42. $1.80 in Dundalk. And over at the Canadian Tire and Barrier, $1.85. I know. So it's going to, they say it's going to drop 7 cents tomorrow. All right? I know oil is now, was it $101 a barrel? Stupid.

all the shenanigans going on in the Middle East because of you-know-who. I know. So hang on, tomorrow's going to drop a little bit. And later on this month is when we're going to be switching over to the winter gas. So hopefully there'll be a price drop on that one. Fingers crossed.

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0: I knew it. Taylor Swift's Country 105. Mackenzie Porter there with Owen Ringling. Coming home to you. It's 10 before 9, 8:50 on your Thursday morning. Yeah, I appreciate you being there. 15 degrees in the sunshine right now. Road's busy. Not too bad. Kids have been dropped off at school already. Keep an eye out. Slow down in the zones. Watch out for the buses. The OPP are watching you. I know. If you're speeding, you pass a bus. Anywhere from $4,000 to $2,000 for a ticket. Insurance is stupid after that. Yeah, just it's not worth it. No. Hey, starting tomorrow, it's the Dundalk Fair. Friday, Saturday, Sunday over at the fairgrounds. It's cool. A lot of events. It's home to the Canadian Open Square Dance, step dancing, clogging competition. Oh, and a fiddle contest. It kicks off tomorrow with the ambassador competition. Saturday, you got the truck and tractor pull. The kids are going to love the magic show, inflatables, pony rides, escape room, mechanical bulls. Ooh, I like that. Livestock shows and so much more. Sunday, the ATV barrel races, demolition derby, lawn tractor races. I think the last time I went there, I was watching at the lawn tractor. And when they come out of the corner, you get splattered in grass and mud and stuff. Yeah, a lot of fun for the family. It's the Dundalk Fall Fair, and it starts tomorrow. Details online, country105.ca. Got it? All right, good. Hey, your workday kickoff coming up next. 105 minutes of nonstop country, commercial-free, coming your way. We'll leave it with our dad joke. All right, what did the ocean say to the beach? Nothing. He just waved. That's an oldie. I know. Hey, we're one day closer to the weekend. It's going to be nice and sunny today. Enjoy your Thursday. And hey, thanks for the ride.
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A mix of sun and cloud today. We'll have a west wind gusting to 40 kilometers per hour and a high of 21. Tonight, clear and will drop below the double digits, a low of 9 overnight. And tomorrow, sunny with a high of 22.

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Today, a mix of sun and cloud with a gusty west wind and a high of 21 degrees. Tonight, clear, and it will be into the single digits overnight with a low of 9. Tomorrow, sunshine and a high of 22.

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A mix of sun and cloud today. We'll have a west wind gusting to 40 kilometers per hour and a high of 21. Tonight, clear and will drop below the double digits, a low of 9 overnight. And tomorrow, sunny with a high of 22.

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1: 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Hey, it's Rod West. I'll be there live on Country 105 Sunday from 10 to 1. Stop by, say hi.

Lots of rolling wheels and shifting gears round that Jersey turnpike. Barney stopped me with his gun 10 minutes after midnight. Said, sir, you broke the limit in this rusty old truck. I don't

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7: Today, a mix of sun and cloud with a gusty west wind and a high of 21 degrees. Tonight, clear, and it will be into the single digits overnight with a low of 9. Tomorrow, sunshine and a high of 22.

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7: A mix of sun and cloud today. We'll have a west wind gusting to 40 kilometers per hour and a high of 21. Tonight, clear and will drop below the double digits, a low of 9 overnight. And tomorrow, sunny with a high of 22.

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4: Today, a mix of sun and cloud with a gusty west wind and a high of 21 degrees. Tonight, clear, and it will be into the single digits overnight with a low of 9. Tomorrow, sunshine and a high of 22.

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3: Good afternoon. I'm Phil DeLand. Before your news, just taking a quick check on your roads. 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Everything moving fairly well. So if you do see any issues on your drive, you can call us toll free at 1-888-740-0105. Dufferin OPP have released the results of their long weekend safety initiative. Between September 4th and 7th, officers handed out over 370 charges while targeting the big four factors in serious and fatal collisions. The bulk of the Labor Day weekend charges were for speeding at 226. There were five charges each for stunt driving and impaired driving. Meanwhile, police issued 37 tickets for seatbelt violations. Blatant vote buying is Donald Trump's latest campaign strategy. He says he'll issue checks if the Republicans win the House and the Senate in the November midterms.
4: I will issue a dividend to every adult citizen in the United States of America for $5,000.
3: Trump's pledge came during a speech to Republicans at a convention in Dallas. Investigators say one of the pilots of an Amazon cargo plane that crashed off a Miami runway was repeatedly warned that they were coming in too fast and then urged the crew to abort the landing. The NTSB says the warnings began nearly 2 minutes before the crash. The plane overshot the runway, hit a van and an SUV, and caught fire. Five people were killed, five others injured, two pilots survived. Hackers have stolen personal information from Ontario's court systems. Officials say the cyber crooks got into an online case management system and stole personal information of people who've had court dealings. The system is operated by a private company, which says it noticed something amiss in June and discovered the hackers had been in the system since March. They're saying what information was stolen will not be released yet. Costco Canada has issued a recall for select chicken breast products. According to its website, this is due to the possible presence of undeclared soy in those products. The affected products are Rossdown Meal Starters black garlic chicken breast chunks that were sold under the item number 295021. They were sold between August and September of this year. In sports this hour, it's an off day for the Blue Jays. They open a series at home to the Orioles tomorrow. Max Scherzer will start against former Blue Jay Chris Bassitt. Toronto is one game back of a final wild card spot in the American League. Thursday night football, the San Francisco 49ers take on the LA Rams. That's news and sports. Your forecast is coming up next.
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3: A mix of sun and cloud for today, reaching a high of around 22. Clearing through this evening. It'd be a nice clear sky overnight as well, but cool, low of around 8. Nice and sunny for tomorrow, high 23, feeling slightly warmer with the humidity. Right now in Alliston, it's 24, Orangeville, 23, and in Shelburne, it's 20, but feels like 24. I'm Phil DeLand. 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
5: A mix of sun and cloud for today, reaching a high of around 22. Clearing through this evening, it'll be a nice clear sky overnight as well, but cool, low of around 8. Nice and sunny for tomorrow, high 23, feeling slightly warmer with the humidity

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1: Increasing cloudiness today with a lot of sun in there as well. High of around 22 degrees. Cloudy for this evening, but clearing overnight tonight. Low near 8 tonight. Nice and sunny for tomorrow. High of around 23. Feeling slightly warmer with the humidity.

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7: A mix of sun and cloud for today, reaching a high of around 22. Clearing through this evening, it'll be a nice clear sky overnight as well, but cool, low of around 8. Nice and sunny for tomorrow, high 23, feeling slightly warmer with the humidity

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7: Increasing cloudiness today with a lot of sun in there as well. High of around 22 degrees. Cloudy for this evening, but clearing overnight tonight. Low near 8 tonight. Nice and sunny for tomorrow. High of around 23. Feeling slightly warmer with the humidity.

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6: A mix of sun and cloud for today, reaching a high of around 22. Clearing through this evening, it'd be a nice clear sky overnight as well, but cool, low of around 8. Nice and sunny for tomorrow, high 23, feeling slightly warmer with the humidity

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9: Increasing cloudiness today with a lot of sun in there as well. High of around 22 degrees. Cloudy for this evening, but clearing overnight tonight. Low near 8 tonight. Nice and sunny for tomorrow. High of around 23. Feeling slightly warmer with the humidity.

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That's Dan and Shay with Tequila on Country 105, today's best country. Matt joining you here. Hope your day is going amazing. Hope your first week back to school is going good, too. Your school day's almost over if it's not over already. You did it. Here's Dallas Smith, Crazy.

0: Country 105, today's best country. Matt with you here. One of Canada's newest multimillionaires has some big plans for his $44 million jackpot that he won. Doug is his name. He's from out in Saskatchewan, and he won that $44 million Lotto 649 gold ball jackpot last month. And he plans on buying a truck. There you go. That's the Saskatchewan thing to do. He wants a GMC Denali Ultimate truck. Those are nice. And he plans on going tailgating at the Rough Riders games. Good for this guy. He actually bought the ticket while heading to a Rough Riders game. He was in full fan gear, complete with the green beard and everything. And so now he wants to tailgate at the Rough Riders games. I'm embarrassed to say this, but I've never tailgated. Yeah, this is Dufferin County. I guess I'm a loser. Country 105
1: traffic. Highway 6 currently closed north of Guelph. Right now it's closed between Wellington Road 51 and the 6th line because of a serious collision being investigated there. Starting to see some slowdowns leaving the city as well on the northbound 410 through Queen Street.
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1: Mostly cloudy for the rest of the day today. Temperature steady at about 22 degrees. Clouds through this evening, but clearing overnight tonight as we dip down to a low near 8. Nice and sunny for tomorrow, high 23. Will feel a little bit warmer with a slight humidex factor.

0: Today's best country, Country 105. Matt with you here. I feel bad for AC/DC fans who were planning on seeing them at Rogers Stadium next week. It's a no-go. It's not happening because you may have seen pictures from how the storm hit Rogers Stadium last week. Just destroyed it. There was collapsed grandstands, seats all over the place. The bleachers were ruined. Can you imagine if people had been there when this storm rolled through? It's a good thing they weren't. And so the city of Toronto is looking closely at whether or not this is going to be a safe venue in the future. So sadly, though, no AC/DC next week. But if they did play, I'm sure everyone would be looking to the skies during Thunderstruck.
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2: Highway 6 currently closed north of Guelph.

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6: Cloudy for the remainder of our day today. Temperature holding steady near 22 degrees. For this evening, more clouds, but it's going to clear overnight tonight as we dip all the way down to a low of around 8. For tomorrow, sunny all day and a high of around 23. There will be a slight humidex factor making it feel a little bit warmer.

0: Today's best country 105. Matt with you here. Our very own Rod West. He's going to be live on location from 10 until 1 at the Brampton Flight Center's Airport Day. Into planes and all that kind of thing. It's happening this Sunday, September 13th from 10 until 4. Bring the whole family too. There's lots of good times to be had yet. Even though the kids are back in school, you can enjoy a day filled with bouncy castles, clowns, face painting for the kids, birds of prey, demonstrations, live music. There's antique aircraft and automobiles on display, food trucks. Oh my God, it's got everything. Food, flight, and fun. There you go.
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3: Good afternoon, I'm Phil DeLand. Before your news, just checking your roads. A reminder, north of Guelph, Highway 6 currently closed between Wellington Road 51 and the 6th line. That's because of a serious collision in that stretch that's currently being investigated. No timeline for the reopening has been issued. Meanwhile, starting to see some commuter traffic slow things down on the northbound 410 between the 407 and Queen Street, as well as the northbound 400 through Highway 9. If you see any issues on your drive, you can call us toll-free at 1-888-740-0105. As I mentioned, emergency crews are on the scene of a serious collision in Center Wellington. The intersection of Highway 6 and Wellington Road 22 is closed and will remain that way for the next few hours. Wellington County OPP say several people have been injured. Other closures as a result include the east-west Wellington Road 22 8th line closed from Campbell Road to Wellington Road 7 and north-south Highway 6 closed from Wellington Road 51 to the 6th line within Entonville. Doug Ford announced a massive cabinet shuffle today. The Ontario Premier moved David Piccini into the Minister of Infrastructure position to replace Kinga Surma. Piccini is currently under investigation by the Integrity Commissioner for his handling or mishandling of the Skills Development Fund. Surma, meanwhile, will take over as President of the Treasury Board, a role that was left vacant following the resignation of Caroline Mulroney back in June. Trevor Jones, who is the Minister of Agriculture, Food and Agribusiness, will take over Piccini's former portfolio. Niagara MPP Sam Ustenhoff will move into the role that Jones formerly held. The province is adding 40,000 new post-secondary seats in order to help students prepare for a slew of in-demand careers. Ministry of Colleges, Universities, Research Excellence, and Security announced the money as part of a broader $1.7 billion investment from the government. That money is being used to support a total of 70,000 new seats. Among the areas the province is targeting for job fulfillment are science, technology, engineering, and mathematics. Blatant vote buying is Donald Trump's latest campaign strategy. He says he'll issue checks if the Republicans win the House and the Senate in the November midterms.
4: I will issue a dividend to every adult citizen in the United States of America for $5,000.
3: Trump's pledge came to a speech of Republicans at a convention in Dallas recently. In sports this hour, it's an off day for the Blue Jays. They open a series at home to the Orioles tomorrow. Max Scherzer will start against former Jay Chris Bassett. Toronto is one game back of the final wild card spot. Thursday night football, the San Francisco 49ers take on the LA Rams. That's news and sports. Your forecast is coming up next.
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3: Mostly cloudy for the rest of the day today. Temperature steady at about 22 degrees. Clouds through this evening, but clearing overnight tonight as we dip down to a low near 8. Nice and sunny for tomorrow, high 23. Will feel a little bit warmer with a slight humidex factor. Renown Alliston, it's 24. Orangeville, 23. And in Shelburne, it's 22. I'm Phil DeLand. Now you're up to date.
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Today's best country, Country 105. Matt with you here. Well, this is finally happening. People who grew up on Taylor Swift's music are now at that age where maybe they've been through college or university and they got a doctorate and now they're naming things after Taylor Swift. Tell you what the latest is. After Morgan Wallen, Tennille Towns, and Jordan Davis first.

0: today's best country. Country 105, Matt with you here. Well, this is finally happening. There's a generation that grew up on Taylor Swift music, became Swifties, and now they're discovering new bugs and naming those bugs after Taylor Swift. There's a student named Sarah Schroeder studying entomology at the University of California. She discovered a whole new genus of insects, and because she's a Swiftie, she's calling the genus Swiftophilus. And there's three different bugs now named after Taylor Swift. Swiftophilus. That sounds like a disease I'd catch during a drunken weekend in Wasaga Beach. Country 105
1: traffic. A reminder, north of Guelph, Highway 6 currently closed between Wellington Road 51 and the 6th line. That's because of a serious collision in that stretch that's currently being investigated. No timeline for the reopening has been issued. Meanwhile, starting to see some commuter traffic slow things down on the northbound 410 between the 407 and Queen Street, as well as the northbound 400 through Highway 9.
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1: Mostly cloudy for the rest of the day today. Temperature steady at about 22 degrees. Clouds through this evening, but clearing overnight tonight as we dip down to a low near 8. Nice and sunny for tomorrow, high 23. Will feel a little bit warmer with a slight humidex factor.

0: Country 105, today's best country. Matt with you here. If you need a new iPhone, Apple just unveiled their new foldable phone. It's interesting. Apple Duo, it's called, and it folds out to about the size of a passport. And it even has a small screen on the outside when it's folded up. Costs a lot, though. Starts at $2,760. And I think a folding phone's a great idea because it folds open like a book. And it will give the next generation of young iPhone users the illusion that they can read. Country 105
1: traffic. A reminder, north of Guelph, Highway 6 currently closed between Wellington Road 51 and the 6 line. That's because of a serious collision in that stretch that's currently being investigated. No timeline for the reopening has been issued. Meanwhile, starting to see some commuter traffic slow things down on the northbound 410 between the 407 and Queen Street, as well as the northbound 400 through Highway 9.
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1: Cloudy for the remainder of our day today. Temperature holding steady near 22 degrees. For this evening, more clouds, but it's going to clear overnight tonight as we dip all the way down to a low of around 8. For tomorrow, sunny all day and a high of around 23. There will be a slight humidex factor making it feel a little bit warmer.

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1: Today's best country, Country 105. Matt with you here. Are you confused about AI? Well, the government wants to help with that confusion because they're saying that they're going to offer a free AI literacy course. It's going to be launched by the end of the year. It'll take about 3 hours to complete. 3 hours? That's a long time. This AI literacy course? Can I copy-paste that into AI and make it 3 minutes?
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2: Good evening. I'm Phil DeLand. Before your news, just taking a quick check on your roads. North of Guelph, Highway 6 remains closed between Wellington Road 51 and the 6th line. It's because of a collision in that area, so as people start to head home from work, that entire stretch could become quite bogged down. Commuter traffic also slowing things down on the northbound 410 between the 407 and Sandalwood Parkway, as well as along Highway 10 between 109 and 1st Street through the stretch in Orangeville. Downtown Shelburne also starting to slow. If you see any issues on your drive, you can call us toll-free at 1-888-740-0105. As mentioned, emergency crews are on the scene of a very serious collision in Center Wellington that has injured multiple people and involved a number of vehicles. Highway 6 and Wellington Road 22 intersection currently closed, as is east-west Wellington Road 22 closed from Campbell Road to Wellington Road 7. The OPP say a number of people have been injured. No reopening time has been listed. Doug Ford announced a cabinet shuffle today, including Dave Pacini, who's been moved to the infrastructure position to replace Kinga Surma. Pacini is under investigation by the Integrity Commissioner for his handling or mishandling of the Skills Development Fund. Surma, meanwhile, will take over as the president of the Treasury Board, which was left vacant after Caroline Mulrooney resigned back in June. Trevor Jones, who had been serving as Minister of Agriculture, Food and Agribusiness, will take over Pacini's former portfolio, and Niagara MPP Sam Oosterhoff will move into Jones's former position to fill that vacancy. Ontario government also announced it's adding 40,000 new post-secondary seats that they say will help students prepare for new in-demand careers. Ministry of Colleges, Universities, Research, Excellence, and Security says this money is all part of the broader $1.7 billion investment from the Ontario government. That money is going to be used to support a total of 70,000 new seats. Among the areas the province is targeting for job fulfillment are science, technology, engineering, and mathematics. Donald Trump has a new strategy campaign ahead of the midterms: blatant vote buying. He says that if the Republicans win the House and the Senate in November, he'll issue some money to people.
3: I will issue a dividend to every adult citizen in the United States of America for $5,000.
2: Trump made that pledge during a speech to Republicans at a convention in Dallas recently. In sports this hour, it's an off day for the Blue Jays, who recently dropped 2 of 3 against the Athletics. They'll open a series at home against the Orioles tomorrow. Max Scherzer will start for the Jays against former Blue Jay Chris Bassitt. Toronto is a game back of the final wild card spot in the American League. Thursday night football tonight, San Francisco 49ers take on the LA Rams. That's news and sports. Your forecast is coming up next.
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2: Cloudy through this evening, temperature falling to around 15 by midnight tonight. Overnight tonight, things are going to clear up as we drop all the way down to a low near 8. Sunny for tomorrow, high of around 23. However, there will be a slight humidex factor, so it could feel a little bit warmer. Right now it's 23 in Alliston, also 23 in Orangeville, and it's 22 in Shelburne. I'm Phil DeLand. Now you're up to date.
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Matt with you here. We want to send one of our listeners to Hollywood, to the Dolby Theater, to see the chicks. That could be you. I'll tell you how you can win this prize after Haley Benedict and Brothers Osborne.

0: Today's Best Country, Country 105. Matt with you here. We want to send you to see the Chicks in concert. Yeah, the Chicks, as in the band, the Chicks. Not these chicks. But those chicks are what you're going to be listening for come Monday in our Chicks contest. So the Chicks are going to be out on their Taking the Long Way 20th anniversary tour. And we got a hold of some tickets to see them at the Dolby Theater in Hollywood. That's where they have the Oscars. Pretty fancy theater. All you have to do is listen through the day for the Chicks, these Chicks. And if you hear those Chicks, go to our text line, 1-888-740-0105. Text the word Chicks. That gets you in the draw. It's simple as that. And it's brought to you by Southgate Eye Care, Susan Moffitt, Century 21, Millennium, EJR, Electric and File, and Today's Best Country, Country 105. 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
1: traffic. North of Guelph, Highway 6 remains closed between Wellington Road 51 and the 6th line. It's because of a collision in that area, so as people start to head home from work, that entire stretch could become quite bogged down. Commuter traffic also slowing things down on the northbound 410 between the 407 and Sandalwood Parkway, as well as along Highway 10 between 109 and 1st Street through this stretch in Orangeville. Downtown Shelburne also starting to slow.
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1: Mostly cloudy for the rest of the day today. Temperature steady at about 22 degrees. Clouds through this evening, but clearing overnight tonight as we dip down to a low near 8. Nice and sunny for tomorrow, high 23. Will feel a little bit warmer with a slight humidex factor.

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0: Today's best country, Country 105. Matt with you here. It appears that a lot of our favorite beverages are being affected by climate change. Coffee. We've heard about the coffee crops being bad the last several years. That's why coffee's so expensive right now. And now climate change is coming for champagne, the celebratory drink. Champagne producers in France say spring frost and summer heat waves have affected this year's grape harvest, and they have to dig into their reserves to meet the need for champagne. Champagne's one of those things I don't have a lot of, just New Year's Eve maybe. And it's only because someone handed me a glass, and they handed me a glass after I was already drinking. That's dangerous. You don't hand me something that's glass after I've been drinking other better stuff.
1: Country 105 traffic. North of Guelph, Highway 6 remains closed between Wellington Road 51 and the 6th line. It's because of a collision in that area, so as people start to head home from work, that entire stretch could become quite bogged down. Commuter traffic also slowing things down on the northbound 410 between the 407 and Sandalwood Parkway, as well as along Highway 10 between 109 and 1st Street through the stretch in Orangeville. Downtown Shelburne also starting to slow.
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1: Cloudy for the remainder of our day today. Temperature holding steady near 22 degrees. For this evening, more clouds, but it's going to clear overnight tonight as we dip all the way down to a low of around 8. For tomorrow, sunny all day and a high of around 23. There will be a slight humidex factor making it feel a little bit warmer.

0: Today's best country, Country 105. Matt with you here. Rent prices are down a bit. I guess this is good news, but are they affordable? There's a report from rentals.ca and Urban Nation saying that the average rent price in Canada last month was $2,035. That's down 4.8% from the same time last year. That's high though, right? $2,035. That's $24,420 a year. That's all it is. Seems like a lot, but it's affordable if you cut out things like clothes, food, basically everything.
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3: 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Hey, it's Rod West. I'll be there live on Country 105 Sunday from 10 to 1. 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
2: Good evening, I'm Phil DeLand. Before your news, just taking a quick check on your roads. Highway 6 remains closed north of Guelph between Wellington Road 51 and the 6th line for a serious collision investigation. Ulterior roads are becoming quite congested as a result. Northbound 410, heavy 407 through Sandalwood Parkway. Highway 10 slow through Caledon and passing through Orangeville between 109 and 1st Street in that area. Downtown Shelburne slow near Victoria Street and Owen Sound Street. If you see any issues on your drive, call us toll-free at 1-888-740-0105. As I mentioned, emergency crews are on the scene of a serious collision in Center Wellington. The intersection of Highway 6 and Wellington Road 22 is closed and will remain that way for the next few hours. Wellington County OPP say several people have been injured. Other closures as a result include the east-west Wellington Road 22 8th line closed from Campbell Road to Wellington Road 7 and north-south Highway 6 closed from Wellington Road 51 to the 6th line within Entonville. Doug Ford announced a massive cabinet shuffle today. The Ontario Premier moved David Piccini into the Minister of Infrastructure position to replace Kinga Surma. Piccini is currently under investigation by the Integrity Commissioner for his handling or mishandling of the Skills Development Fund. Surma, meanwhile, will take over as President of the Treasury Board, a role that was left vacant following the resignation of Caroline Mulroney back in June. Trevor Jones, who is the Minister of Agriculture, Food and Agribusiness, will take over Piccini's former portfolio. Niagara MPP Sam Ustenhoff will move into the role that Jones formerly held. The province is adding 40,000 new post-secondary seats in order to help students prepare for a slew of in-demand careers. Ministry of Colleges, Universities, Research Excellence, and Security announced the money as part of a broader $1.7 billion investment from the government. That money is being used to support a total of 70,000 new seats. Among the areas the province is targeting for job fulfillment are science, technology, engineering, and mathematics. Blatant vote buying is Donald Trump's latest campaign strategy. He says he'll issue checks if the Republicans win the House and the Senate in the November midterms.
3: I will issue a dividend to every adult citizen in the United States of America for $5,000.
2: Trump's pledge came to a speech of Republicans at a convention in Dallas recently. In sports this hour, it's an off day for the Blue Jays. They open a series at home to the Orioles tomorrow. Max Scherzer will start against former Jay Chris Bassett. Toronto is one game back of the final wild card spot. Thursday night football, the San Francisco 49ers take on the LA Rams. That's news and sports. Your forecast is coming up next.
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1: Country 105 weather.
2: Cloudy through this evening, temperature falling to around 15 by midnight tonight. Overnight tonight, things are going to clear up as we drop all the way down to a low near 8. Sunny for tomorrow, high of around 23. However, there will be a slight humidex factor, so it could feel a little bit warmer. Right now it's 23 in Alliston, also 23 in Orangeville, and it's 22 in Shelburne. I'm Phil DeLand. Now you're up to date.
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4: It's 1-800-990-2448. Thanks again for hanging out with us. We are back. Not better than ever, but at least we're back.
5: We're like, what would you say, 60%
4: yeah.
5: there?
4: Comes in waves, hey?
5: It really does. Yeah, as far as our illnesses go.
4: If you just rolled into the show yesterday, Sasha was off because she wasn't feeling well. But before she left, she decided to give me her illness, which was nice.
5: I refuse to support that it's my fault.
4: Okay. Coming up is the good stuff. Great feeling story. Big bad corporation doing something good finally for Mother Nature. It's true. We'll get to that. Also, school picture day. It is World School Picture Day, but we understand that and realize that that doesn't hold true for all schools out there. But I guess we had to nominate one day, and today is the day. But let's talk about your best, maybe your worst school picture.
5: There's been some bad ones.
4: So that's coming up. Country 105
6: traffic. North of Guelph, Highway 6 remains closed between Wellington Road 51 and the 6th line. It's because of a collision in that area, so as people start to head home from work, that entire stretch could become quite bogged down. Commuter traffic also slowing things down on the northbound 410 between the 407 and Sandalwood Parkway, as well as along Highway 10 between 109 and 1st Street through the stretch in Orangeville. Downtown Shelburne also starting to slow.
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1: Yeah, man, that's the good stuff.
2: This is where we celebrate amazing things big bad corporations are doing.
3: Yeah.
2: We call it the good stuff. Ford Motor Plant, the biggest plant of them all. It's the Rogue Complex in Dearborn, Michigan. It has a garden on the roof, and not just a little garden. We're talking about over 10 acres of drought-resistant plants sitting on top of a building where, yes, F-150s and Raptors roll off the line every single day. Mm-hmm. This resonates with me because one of my brother-in-laws works at the Ford plant in Oakville, outside of Toronto. Mm-hmm. So I kind of get the complex and how big these buildings are. It's been there since 2002. It pulls double duty, keeps the building 10 degrees warmer in the winter, 10 degrees cooler in the summer.
3: Nice.
2: It soaks up rainwater instead of letting that flood down the neighborhood, which could cause a real big problem, right? Here's a sweet little part of it, though. Back in 1915, when Henry Ford himself bought the land, he actually considered turning it into a bird sanctuary. But about 100 years later, that roof is a bird sanctuary.
1: Yeah, man, that's the good stuff.
2: And not just, you know, birds, butterflies, all sorts of wildlife, and honeybees.
3: Oh,
2: they have a
3: yes.
2: honeybee colony up there.
3: Good.
2: Which is awesome. So isn't that great? Is that if more buildings did this, just think about that for a second, in populous downtown areas, and you'd have these green living rooftops.
3: Yeah.
2: That would be fantastic.
3: And it creates more jobs for people because someone has to look after
2: Yes, exactly. Somebody has to look after it. Well, listen, if you have some good stuff, let's celebrate it. You can contact us through our website.
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6: Cloudy through this evening, temperature falling to around 15 by midnight tonight. Overnight tonight, things are going to clear up as we drop all the way down to a low near 8. Sunny for tomorrow, high of around 23. However, there will be a slight humidex factor, so it could feel a little bit warmer.

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1: Unofficially, it is picture day at school. I guess somebody had to come up with a day to say this is usually when a lot of schools have picture day. And we're asking you, hey, do you remember your picture day? If you go to our socials, you'll see our picture day when Sash and I were different time of seasons of our lives, but both in grade five.
2: Yeah, and...
1: Kindergarten. In kindergarten, we were five.
2: Yes.
1: Right.
2: I don't know if you can tell because my picture's been cropped quite a bit to fit us both in, but my background was space.
1: Yeah.
2: So
1: That's nice.
2: I had the moon behind me.
1: Yeah.
2: Like, I don't...
1: So real.
2: What is...
1: so real. Hey.
2: And I have the ugliest dress on. I am so sorry. I don't know if my grandmother made it or something.
1: Oh,
2: but
1: man.
2: I cannot imagine finding that in a store. So I'm sure, sorry, Grandma. I'm sure my grandmother made it.
1: That's sweet.
2: It just paired with my mushroom cut.
1: It went with your hair. It was all a thing. It was a vibe that you're going through.
2: It was such a vibe.
1: Yeah, that's a look, hey?
2: It was a choice.
1: That's a look. Oh, that's so sweet. Debbie, do you remember your school day, picture day things?
3: When I was growing up, my dad died when I was five, so my mom had six kids to raise.
1: Oh, wow.
3: So picture day was kind of crazy, and I think I'm the only one that was wearing plaid. Yeah, and a white blouse that the button squeezed off my vocal cords so I couldn't talk.
1: Oh, wow.
3: But,
2: what?
3: Yeah.
1: It might be time to, I don't know, unbutton and or get a bigger shirt.
3: Yeah, exactly. Now I wear tops that show my chest. Yeah.
1: Oh, wow. That's from one extreme to the next.
2: Yeah.
1: Funny that. There's a lot of things you and I have in common. One, raised by a single mom.
2: Yeah.
1: Right? Of six, because I'm one of six. And I also show my chest as much as I can.
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5: North of Guelph, Highway 6 remains closed between Wellington Road 51 and the 6th line. It's because of a collision in that area, so as people start to head home from work, that entire stretch could become quite bogged down. Commuter traffic also slowing things down on the northbound 410 between the 407 and Sandalwood Parkway, as well as along Highway 10 between 109 and 1st Street through the stretch in Orangeville. Downtown Shelburne also starting to slow.
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1: My best school picture day would have to be grade one or two over here.
0: Yeah, you know what?
1: Super cute as a kid, right?
0: I tend to agree. If you go to our socials, you'll see that Sash and I uploaded our picture day from, well, mine kindergarten.
2: So is mine.
0: Okay, so, and then after that, I go soft slide. By the time I got to grade nine, I was a mess.
2: Why?
0: Because I had a perm, right? Or a half. At that point, it was a half perm. And then... And then I, you know, the pimples started coming out and going away. I mean, I was just like, my voice was all over the place. Mm-hmm. Now, I guess you can't see that in a picture, but you know what I mean? 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
7: Mostly cloudy for this evening. Temperature cooling to around 15 degrees by midnight tonight. Overnight, we will see a clear sky as the temperature drops all the way down to around 8 for the low. Sunny for tomorrow, high of around 23, but will feel slightly warmer.

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1: Another round, a quick draw for Casey's Cash, and we're joined by our buddy Joel. Joel, I'm ready to go toe-to-toe with you here, my friend.
2: I am too.
1: All right.
3: Okay, so Joel, how this works is you're up against Casey with Quick Draw. I will ask you a question like, hey, name something that you would see at the grocery store that starts with the letter F. And I will take
1: I would say flour.
3: Flour would be great. I will take the quickest and most acceptable answer, but that's kind of how the questions work, okay?
2: Okay, sounds good.
3: All right, and the idea is just to be super fast. So question one, Quick Draw, Casey versus Joel. What's something you might put on a pizza that starts with hang on. Great, though. That's good. What's something you might put on a pizza that starts with the letter H?
1: Ham.
3: Good one.
1: Yeah.
3: Ham is good.
1: Ham. Okay. Joel, ham.
3: Casey's up 1-0. Question two in Quick Draw. Name something you'd see at the farmer's market that starts with the letter I.
1: Oh, ice cream.
3: Oh, that's so good.
1: Yeah.
3: That's wow. Good.
1: Yeah, ice cream's at the farmer's market.
3: So good. Okay, 2-0 for Casey in Quick Draw. Question three. What's something you'd see in a sporting goods store that starts with the letter R?
2: Rollerblades.
1: Oh, rollerblades.
3: Awesome.
1: All right. He's
3: Joel,
1: on the
3: you're on the board.
1: All right.
3: Look at that. It is 2-1. Joel versus Casey in Quick Draw. What's something you'd hear in a business meeting that starts with the letter A?
2: Acquisitions.
1: What?
3: Joel, that's so good.
1: What do you mean acquisitions in a business meeting? I like to declare today I'd like to bring up the topic about acquisitions.
3: I think that's perfect.
1: Oh, Joel, please tell us more. No, that's it. That's all I wanted to do.
3: Thank you. Have a good day.
1: Yeah, I just wanted to bring it up.
3: Lunch is coming up in 15.
1: Yeah. Sorry, peeps. I just wanted to know about acquisitions.
3: Okay, it is.
2: I work in an office.
1: Oh, yeah, I bet. You sound like you do. Yeah, okay.
3: It is a tie game. Last question and Quick Draw. Here we go. What's something you might say to hype someone up?
4: Hype man.
3: That starts with the letter L.
1: Love you, man. I don't know.
2: Legend?
1: Oh, legend.
3: Yeah. I mean, they're both so good.
1: They're so good. Wow.
3: Love you, man.
1: Love you, man. Love you, man. Thanks for the acquisition comment, man. But Joel, I don't know. I think,
3: Yeah. You earned that, my friend.
1: Yeah. All right.
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10: Cloudy through this evening. Temperature falling to around 15 by midnight tonight. Overnight tonight, things are going to clear up as we drop all the way down to a low near 8. Sunny for tomorrow, high of around 23. However, there will be a slight humidex factor, so it could feel a little bit warmer.

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1: The fifth season of Secret Lives of Mormon Wives released. The crowd goes wild.
2: Yay!
1: If you follow that, I guess. I've watched a couple of episodes. Not my favorite.
2: Okay.
1: Not my favorite.
2: You said your daughters are into
1: They're glued to it.
2: Do you hear them talk about it?
1: Oh, yeah.
2: Do
1: and their friends come over and they go down to the basement because we got the big screen down there and the lights are off. And yeah, it is a scene.
2: Yes.
1: It's a scene.
2: It is so good.
1: Joe, we're talking about other reality shows as well. I'm just wondering, do you watch?
3: Well, I do watch, what is it called? I did watch Vanderpump Rules.
2: Yes.
1: Mm-hmm.
3: And I'm now watching The Valley.
2: Oh, yes.
1: Oh, wow. Okay.
2: Oh, my gosh.
3: And because my wife and I like to travel, we really like watching Below Deck.
2: Yes, yes, yes.
1: Okay.
2: Oh, man.
1: Okay. Well, you're right into it there, Joe.
3: Yeah, but I really like Below Deck because there's places that we write down like, hey, we got to go see this.
2: Yes.
1: Okay. Got it. Got it.
3: Right? Yeah.
2: Yeah.
1: You're not using it for the drama. You're using it for a travel guide.
3: That's right.
1: Ish.
2: The drama helps.
3: Sometimes it's the drama's kind of nice to watch.
1: And
3: it shows me that I'm not the only fool around.
1: Yeah, no, that's good.
2: Exactly.
1: And let's face it. Let's face it. There are beautiful people on there. That helps.
3: Yeah.
2: Yes, that always helps.
1: Right, that helps. So
3: That's right.
1: Yeah, I get it.
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1: If you just popped in, we're talking about season 5 of Secret Lives of Mormon Wives and thinking, is there a reality show out there that you swore I'm never going to watch, but then you got glued?
2: Ooh. So I mentioned Below Deck was one that I am now so, so into. I will also say I've only scratched the surface of the Real Housewives franchise.
1: Oh, really? Okay.
2: I only watch Real Housewives of Salt Lake City, which comes back very, very soon.
1: Okay.
2: And I'm just intimidated by the other ones because there's so many.
1: That's just a strange way of
2: putting it. There's Real Housewives of Orange County, New York, which went through a revamp.
1: Yeah.
2: And there's just too many. I do know for a fact that one day I will dive in, though. Like, it's there waiting for me.
1: Okay.
2: It's just very intimidating.
1: It's a threat.
2: Yes, it is.
1: Debbie, is there a show that you swore you'd never watch, but you do now?
3: I used to watch Sister Wives.
2: Oh, yes. Oh, good one.
3: Yeah. Oh, yeah. And, you know, the whole, you know, five wives, four wives.
2: Yeah.
3: Now he's down to one, I think.
2: And, I think so, too.
1: Wow.
3: I don't even know if Robin's going to stay either.
2: Are they still filming that?
3: Well, they put on a thing on Facebook yesterday asking if anyone would have an interest if Mary and the other two wives would want to do just a show for themselves.
1: Oh, I see.
2: Oh, yeah.
3: And I look at it this way, like Janelle, she's happy, Mary's happy, you know. They all got on with their lives and they're living monogamy, you know, just one man now.
2: Yeah.
3: And I don't know if I could go from, you know, sharing a man with, you know, four wives and then sleeping with just one. But
1: that's fair. That's fair. It'd be an adjustment. No doubt. No doubt. The bed would be a little lighter. There's too much space in this bed.
3: Yeah. And after 23 years of being married to an RCMP officer, I'm not sharing my bed with nobody.
1: No, you should not do that.
2: Right.
1: No, I highly suggest you don't do that. No, you're absolutely right.
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6: Mostly cloudy for this evening. Temperature cooling to around 15 degrees by midnight tonight. Overnight, we will see a clear sky as the temperature drops all the way down to around 8 for the low. Sunny for tomorrow, high of around 23, but will feel slightly warmer.
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